0: Distrito Estado Mike 193, vire derecha para secuencia el rumbo 240, límite localizada.
1: Recibido el rumbo
2: 246. 6-6-7, you are clear for takeoff, runway 7 left and Alpha 13 intercepts. The wind is 9-0 degrees 8-1. And everyone's on the terminal, 1-2-0, this is 1-8, have a great flight, teacher. 6-6-7, you are clear for takeoff, Alpha 13, runway 1-1 left and contact 1-2-0 point upon departure, but it's 6-6-7.

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1: Cargo Jet 919 Heavy, deviations are approved when clear of the weather, direct to Rabil.
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2: Departure UTS 13 Heavy is climbing southreach out for 230.
0: UPS 213 Heavy, radar contact. Left turn, direct to Otoki, climb to 14,000 feet until left side.
2: Left turn Otoki, 14,000 feet until left side. UPS 313.
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2: Departure UPS 313, we can continue right turn approximately 330, just for weather for the next 5 to 10 miles.
3: UPS 313, deviations are approved, climb to 14,000 feet, and when clear of the weather, clear direct to Bravo.
2: Okay, and when cleared the weather, clear direct Bravo, and 14,000 feet, UPS 313.
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0: UPS, you want to heavy traffic, PC-12, 15,000 feet level, 1-1 miles, 3 o'clock, westbound.

0: A la Jara, buenas noches, Polaris 1320, dejando 6010 para 23.
1: 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Volaris 1320, contacto radar al cruce de 7500 pies, vire izquierda radar.
0: Cruce de 7500 por izquierda radar, Volaris 1320.
2: Yes, 9300,
3: Can you be assigned 300 in New York here for takeoff 1-1 left after 1-3 intersection?
2: Wind is 7-0 degrees 8 knots.
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1: UPS 9300, heavy radar contact after leaving 8000 feet, left turn to Otaki.
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1: 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Good evening, this is Charlie Fox. We're in the call.

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1: Sky Wi-Fi 260, traffic information, 12 o'clock your position, 12 miles southbound, Airbus 320, descending from 14,000 to 12,000 feet. You will follow the traffic after 2 minutes.
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0: Copa del 721, 14000, Whisky de Guadalajara, servicio radar terminado, contacto torre 18, 18, 18, 18, 18, 18, 18, 18, 18, 18, 18, 18, 18, 18, 18, 18, 18, 18, 18, 18, 18, 18, 18, 18, 18, 18, 18, 18, 18, 18, 18, 18, 18, 18, 18, 18, 18, 18, 18, 18, 18, 18, 18, 18, 18, 18, 18, 18, 18, 18, 18, 18, 18, 18, 18, 18, 18, 18, 18, 18, 18, 18, 18, 18, 18, 18, 18, 18, 18, 18, 18, 18, 18, 18, 18, 18, 18, 18, 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

0: Hospitalá, muy buenas noches. Calculus 5933 Heavy, level 2790, level 240.
1: Calculus 5933 Heavy, buenas noches. 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Descent 14,000 feet, QNH 3027. Expect the ILS X-ray, runway 11 right approach.
0: From present position to Tatsu, descent 14,000 feet, QNH 3027. Expecting ILS X-ray 11 right, Charlie 5933.
1: Correct.

0: 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Good day, Cargolux 5933 Heavy, established ILS 1, X-ray 11 right.
1: Volar 5648, buenas noches, contacto 33 Heavy, buenas noches, runway 11 right, 3-0-2-7, wind calm, clear to
0: runway 11 right, clear to land, 3-0-2-7, Cargolux 5933.

Charlie Golf, Finance 33 Heavy. Ready to continue, is correct? Your estimated time for departure? Roger, let's continue. Nighthawk, did you want to come to clearance and what? Clear to Echo, Lima, Lima X-ray by jet 25 miles altitude, red and fire. From the runway, two liner left, fly space 1 Bravo departure. Climb to an identify level 230 on the first flight. Expect flight level 350. Departure frequency 1-0-8, squawk hold 2-6,

Valley, right number 5933 heavy. Running in front of the Lenny Cardinals with the departure controls and waiting on your left and a card.

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0: departure, one emergency Southwest 5933, heavy pop 5,600, 230, on the side to 1 Bravo,
1: departure. 933, heavy 1,600, contact, head to Kalewa 230, I'm moving 8,000, please, Kalewa, if you're talking.
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1: Si tu no resiste, pesado, buen día, contacto raro por directo a Prim, 10,000, 30, 26 centímetros. Autorizado y en ese hecho de 2 a la izquierda.
0: Directo a Prim, 36, y a posición, 10, 10, 10, 10, 10, 10, 10, 10, 10, 10, 10, 10, 10, 10, 10, 10, 10, 10, 10, 10, 10, 10, 10, 10, 10, 10, 10, 10, 10, 10, 10, 10, 10, 10, 10, 10, 10, 10, 10, 10, 10, 10, 10, 10, 10, 10, 10, 10, 10, 10, 10, 10, 10, 10, 10, 10, 10, 10, 10, 10, 10, 10, 10, 10, 10, 10, 10, 10, 10, 10, 10, 10, 10, 10, 10, 10, 10, 10, 10, 10, 10, 10, 10, 10, 10, 10, 10, 10, 10, 10, 10, 10, 10, 10, 10, 10, 10, 10, 10, 10, 10, 10, 10, 10, 10, 10, 10, 10, 10, 10, 10, 10, 10, 10, 10, 10, 10, 10, 10, 10, 10,

0: Special Forces Service, Strike Alpha, please clear ILS X-ray, 29 left.
1: 29,000, please clear the ILS X-ray, 29 left, answering 246.

0: All right, good day, Circana 7246 Heavy, ILS X-ray 29 left.
1: Circana 7246 Heavy, we are reaching an ILS unit, the wind is calm, clear
0: line. Clear line, 29 left, Circana 7246.

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0: Productos 9 de crecimiento calmo para despegar en el momento de salida 120 de su mano de bomba.
1: Approach Kenya 277 Heavy, inbound to Medica, crossing Kuala Lumpur 240 at Medica VD Delta.
2: Kenya 277 Heavy, radar contact, descend to 12,000 feet, clear direct to plate, expect ILS X-ray runway 29 left.
1: Clear, pump, clear for ILS.
2: Alpha, 1, 0, X-ray runway 2 nano left.
1: Expecting ILS X-ray 2 nano left to direct flight, descent 1,000 feet, Kenya 277 heavy.
2: Affirm.

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1: 9,000 feet, clear for IMS X-ray, 29 left approach, Korean 277 heavy.
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0: 7-7 Heavy, you're next to the final approach 6, the radar has been terminated, contact Guadalajara Tower,
1: 118.1, Kenya 277 Heavy.
2: Giant 86 Niner Heavy, 1-able, clear, direct to apron.
1: Kenya 277 Heavy, IRF X-ray 29 or left to 9 miles.
3: Hey, 1-able, direct apron, 29 or left.
4: Heavy, thank you. Yeah, going with 29 or left, with the small tissue.
1: Doing south, yeah. Coach Wayne, only 29 left to 3022 Cranial 277 Heavy.

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1: via Alpha holding short Echo 2, clear near 277 heavy.
0: 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Heavy, contact ground 11.9, welcome.

0: 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We're passing 159er for 12000 direct M Marin. And we have Echo.
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1: JMH92, you're next to the final approach 6, the radar is terminated. Contact Guadalajara Tower, 118.1, good day.
0: 118.1, giant 8690, have a good day. Morning Tower, Giant 8692 Heavy, ILS, 29 left exit.
2: Giant 8692 Heavy, when the upstream and left, turning 3 to a decimal 2, when it's calm, clear time.
0: Land, 29 left, Giant 8692 Heavy, thank you.
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0: 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We aren't seeing that 6th of April.
1: It's actually not on the, on the star. It's one of the initial approach fixes of the ISX Bay Runway 2911. Still no luck.
0: Alright, it'll be on the ILS. Alright, we got it. 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
0: 14
4: again.
2: Disregard the senior
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2: 14. 14,
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1: 970,
0: indicate runway via Alpha 10, hold short of 29, right traffic.
1: Alpha 10, hold short of 29, right American 970.
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Alpha Conflict 2-9 right. 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
2: FedEx 65 Heavy radar, contact descent to 12,000 feet, clear direct to blade, expect dialect X-ray runway 29 left.
1: Down to 12,000, direct blade, and expecting 29 left. FedEx 65 Heavy, thank you.

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0: Derecha el rumbo 320, intercepte el radial 267, entrada al Borsa Popán.
1: 12,000.
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4: Contact descent to 10,000 feet, please for the ILS X-ray, runway 29 left approach.
1: Descent 10,000, cleared for the ILS X-ray 29 left approach, FedEx 65.

0: heading to my number 63, that's going to be 7 minutes, I want to swap with you.
1: 118-1, EPS 312, has a good afternoon. Tower EPS 312, runway 29 left.
2: Mincinas, Sensoria.
3: For 1PKV, continue approach runway 29 left. Yes, contact
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0: Korean 378, the airplane takeoff runway 2 line arrived at Lake Ismo. Clean airlines at terminal 120 Ismo 8. Have a good flight, sir.
1: Local take over, runway 2 line arrived after airborne contact, because the 120 point A, then 278 today.

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1: 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Pacific Daniel 278, testing 6000, climbing Flutter Bear 230, 71 Bravo.
0: Buen día, con Daniel 278, heavy, regular contact, climbing at Flutter Bear 230.
1: Climbing maintain Flutter Bear 230, Daniel 278.
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1: Giant 8693 Heavy, radar contact, climb via 71 Bravo, flight level 230.
0: I'm via 71 Bravo to flight level 230, Giant 8693 Heavy.

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1: United 175, buen día, radar contact.

0: Today, 1725, due to traffic turn, leaving 8,000 feet turn left, direct to Otoki.
1: Left turn, direct Otoki, United 1725.
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1: 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And proceed on the runway heading, climb flight level 230.
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Golf Delta Juliet, pista 47, papá 1, viento 90 grados, 6 nudos, autorizado para despegar en el aire 1, 0, 0, 0, 8, 8, 8, 8, 8, 8, 8, 8, 8, 8, 8, 8, 8, 8, 8, 8, 8, 8, 8, 8, 8, 8, 8, 8, 8, 8, 8, 8, 8, 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
1: 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Altimeter 3020, expect the ILS X-ray 29 left, Cathay 3280.
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0: Skyway 236, line up on wait from with 29 or right.

0: departure, Skywest 5236, 5500, climbing flight level 230.
1: India, Skywest 5236, radar contact after Golf Lima 710, right turn heading 360 and expect taxi. Climb to flight level 230.
0: Climb flight level 230 after Golf Lima 710. We'll expect 5G. What was the heading you wanted after it?
1: 360.
0: 360 after Golf Lima 710. Skywest 5236.

0: Mark Metric, Daisy, Daisy, Charlie, Foxtrot, Sierra, Delta, Sierra with you, 6000, climbing 230.
1: Foxtrot, Sierra, Delta, Sierra, contact, must cancel departure, maintain runway heading, while leaving 12000, right turn direct to Otoki.
0: Okay, runway heading to 12000, then right turn to Otoki for Charlie, Foxtrot, Sierra, Delta, Sierra.
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